haven't been far away. Now I'm on my way, I'm on my way to stay. Let me fall.

considered for a long time, for a very long time, if we should release this information. As we get strayed, that it will cause panic and agony for those who dare to believe. We're deeply saddened that we're not able to give you any further information, so please just accept this conclusion. But you have never been interested in the truth, and you have never asked for details, never questioned anything, always accepted everything without a word of protest, so we think that you don't want to know now. We can calm you down in one point. It will be a very silent ending, without any pain or cruelties. Just like turning off the light in a room when you go to sleep.

that there will be no heaven waiting for you, and we are so sorry about that, but you don't have to fear hell, so you see, every disadvantage bears advantage. And be pleased, as this is the first time that the whole world is equal, but there's no difference, as this affects everyone, really everyone. No matter what race, no matter what social prestige, no matter if you're poor or rich, healthy or sick, good or bad, everyone. Isn't that incredible?

I could turn back time just a little, staying awake by your side in the middle of the night on the hospital floor. If I could take back these words to the uncertain blur and everything that hurt, should've done this for you. Sure you.

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1: Hey, how are you? I was thinking of you. What are you doing tonight? Let me know.

0: 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I'm going down. And my name is Bobby Brown. Watch me now. I'm going down. And my name is Bobby Brown. Watch me now. I'm going down.
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2: 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Quite a different show today, but stay tuned. We're going back to the 1970s today, and even earlier, when Germany was grooving all over the place. I'm starting off with the title melody of the very famous children's TV show, Robby Tobby und das Flieber Tüt. Here is Ingfried Hoffmann.
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Peter Thomas Sound Orchestra with Space Patrol from the German TV series Raumpatrouille Orion. 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Here are some songs of the album St. Pauli Affairs.

A double shot by James Last, Hugh Humber and Soul March. Next, Max Krieger and his orchestra, Soul Breeze. 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

Finishing up this part of today's Radio Göteborg Orchestra, Les Humphreys with the title melody of the famous Derek series, followed by the amazing Klaus Doldinger with a song everybody knows, the Tatort title music. When all this happened, there was another great music movement in Germany and German-speaking countries called Krautrock. Here are some famous examples like Can, Soul Desert. Yeah!

Faust, It's a Rainy Day, Sunshine Girl. I really love this band. They helped me to open up my understanding of what music can be. Finishing up today, a longer track by world-renowned Tangerine Dream, Fedra from 1974. The band will tour in the summer, although no founding member is anymore part of it. Thank you so much for listening. Tschüss, I'm Arndt Peltner.

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1: 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I'm Arndt Peltner. 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I'm starting off in Franconia and with Keller Kommando. They are singing about the Gerber.

Hämatom teamed up with the Troglauer for their song Wir haben Dorf. 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Next, Fiddler's Green, My Fairy of the West. You can find the playlist at radiogoethe.org.

The World Cup is around the corner. I thought I should play some great soccer song. Sportfreunde Stiller, 54, 74, 90, 2006. Next, Benzin with their Chor der Kaputten.

Betontoten, der zusammen auf der Album Vamos. Now we're going back to the debut album by Trio. The band is known for their da-da-da, but the entire album is great, strange, but a milestone. This is Sunday You Need Love, Monday Be Alone.

Reinhold Heil, Vector Vector, and before that, Girl with Falscher Ton. That is the new project by Robert Girl of Duff. Finishing up today's Radio Goethe are ASCII Disco, followed by Ernst Horn, The Skies Over Baghdad. Thank you so much for listening. Tschüss, I'm

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2: 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The skies over Baghdad have been illuminated. 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
1: All the anti-aircraft fire, we see more of it to the south right now, going straight up, up, up, up, up, up, up.

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1: Hi, Ronnie James Dio here. I'd like to have you play for me on Rockin' Radio, Smoke on the Water from Deep Purple.

Hi there, this is Devin Townsend, and I do lots of pooey things. And you're listening to a radio station that I don't know the name of, but I'm sure it's wicked. You know, it's great. And I would really like to hear a song by Tom Waits. I know you don't, but I would.

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1: Yeah, hi, this is Nibs from Saxon. It's nice that you've come round to have a listen, especially to this song. 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